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2: Lincoln, the thing them call a broken heart. This blessed love will never part. You don't know it from the start. Me tell them, say I'm dirty, yeah. A Sean Paul and Sasha, come sing.

says, oh, wrong number, sorry to waste your time. And I think to myself, why now? Why me?